Mais música. Where is your heart, girl? How many things to do? Open the door.

Life is a gift. But time, it never waits. Sometimes we forget to live in the now, always chasing tomorrow. When I'm gone, I hope my choices, my moments, and the love I gave stay with you. Life passes by too quickly, so make the most of every moment and hold dear what truly matters.

Life is a gift. But time, it never waits. Sometimes we forget to live in the now, always chasing tomorrow. When I'm gone, I hope my choices, my moments, and the love I gave stay with you. Life passes by too quickly, so make the most of every moment and hold dear what truly matters.